weed when I need to, and I need to get some rest. 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I confess, I burned the hole in the mattress. Yes, yes, it was me. I plead guilty

Life isn't that simple. Things can always go wrong. But when you believe in what you do with all your heart, be sure you will achieve your goal. Welcome to our world, to our journey. We are the

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0: 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It's that energy on the dance floor that I think has, you know, helped house music completely thrive from there. There's definitely like the leftover hippie vibes from the 60s and 70s, I think. It's just a great place to go out. There's something going on every night of the week, and people there are fun. It's just, yeah, I love it.
1: San Francisco, where's your disco?

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I was supposed to go out there for like a semester of college, and I ended up never leaving. It's that energy on the dance floor that I think has, you know, helped house music completely thrive from there. There's definitely like the leftover hippie vibes from the 60s and 70s, I think. It's just a great place to go out. There's something going on every night of the week, and people there are fun.

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1: 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No other you, no other me, no other us, babe. One of a kind, and I won't let it slip away.

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2: 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T minus 17 seconds and counting. 15, 12, 11, 10, 9, 8, 7, 6, 5, start. 2, 1. 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
0: Hey, I don't even know what to say. 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Like everything reminds